They're only to hide my guilt and shame. I forgive you, now I ask the same of you. While we were apart, I was human too.

Would you cry if you saw me crying? Would you save my soul tonight? Would you tremble?

Isabel. Here's a little song I wrote. You might want to sing it note for note. Don't worry. Be happy. In very life we have some trouble.

Be quiet, big boys don't cry. Big boys don't cry. Big boys don't cry. Big boys don't cry.